months ago, I went to a place called Brecken. When I got there, there was this big party going on, and there were people everywhere. And so what I did was I decided to walk around the festival and to see the wonders and the sights of all the people. But the more I walked, the more I began to see strange stuff. I mean, stuff like, you know, guys standing on each other's head. I mean, there's three of them. They were just standing on top of each other. I looked at them, and I was wondering, were they playing a part in something?

the ground, they land on the ground, side by side. I didn't know, side by side. So I just decided to walk on and walk on through the party.

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3-4 methylene dioxy methamphetamine, which is why a lot of people call it ecstasy. Some people can take 2 or 3 E's and no problems. It makes your heart race, you can go paranoid, your blood pressure can go low, so you can feel a bit woozy sometimes. It's got a lot of medical effects on the bottom, the bottom, the bottom, the bottom, the bottom, the bottom, the bottom, the bottom, the bottom, the bottom, the bottom, the bottom, the bottom, the bottom, the bottom, the bottom, the bottom, the bottom, the bottom, the bottom, the bottom, the bottom, the bottom, the bottom, the bottom, the bottom, the bottom, the bottom, the bottom, the bottom, the bottom, the bottom, the bottom, the bottom, the bottom, the bottom, the bottom, the bottom, the bottom, the bottom, the bottom, the bottom, the bottom, the bottom, the bottom, the bottom, the bottom, the bottom, the bottom, the bottom, the bottom, the bottom, the bottom, the bottom, the bottom, the bottom, the bottom, the bottom, the bottom, the bottom, the bottom, the bottom, the bottom, the bottom, the bottom, the bottom, the bottom, the bottom, the bottom, the bottom, the bottom, the bottom, the bottom, the bottom, the bottom, the bottom, the bottom, the bottom, the bottom, the bottom, the bottom, the bottom,

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I really love your morning voice. 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I really love you.

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They want a static with precision, I'm automatic. 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

0: Before we begin this musical tirade, let's test your speakers to ensure you're receiving the optimal signal frequency, testing for sound, clarity, and bass. The next sound you're about to hear will be heard on your left speaker only. Turn your attention to the right. And now, both speakers. Adjust your volume knob to decibels. Test complete. All systems clear. 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

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Now you have to watch out when folks are playing house. Watch out when folks are playing house.